0: Yala News, Yala with news update broadcast on FM radio from Quy Nhơn. Yala News, Yala with news update broadcast on FM radio from Quy Nhơn.
1: Good evening, everyone. You're listening to GTV News. The 13th Yalai Provincial People's Council opened its fifth session, the mid-year meeting for the 2026-2031 term, on July the 15th in Quy Nhơn Port. Delegates are reviewing socio-economic performance, national defense and security, budget revenues and expenditures, public investment, and the performance of the political agencies in the first half of 2026, while considering key policies to drive future development. Opening the session, Chairman Ralang Chung said Yalai recorded positive results despite challenges, with GRDP growing 8.21% year-on-year. Progress was also seen in cultural and social affairs, while national defense, security, and public confidence remained strong. However, several targets, including industrial production, retail sales, and new business registrations, fell short for expectations. The Council will consider 51 agenda items, including adjustment to the 2021-2030 Provincial Master Plan with a vision to 2050 and a number of major development policies. Provincial Party Secretary Thái Đại Ngọc urged delegates to uphold their responsibility, focus discussions on key issues, and adopt decisions that will have fulfilled the province's 2026 development goals and the 2025-2030 Provincial Party Congress resolution. Delegates then heard reports, submissions, and draft resolutions presented at the session. The second term People's Council of Quy Nhơn Ward held its third session on this morning to review socio-economic development, national defense and security in the first half of 2026 and set tasks for the remaining 6 months of the year. According to the report, 13 of the ward's 15 socio-economic targets were on schedule. Budget revenue exceeded 461 billion VND, reaching 98% of annual target, while public investment disbursement topped 55 billion VND, equal to 82.6% of the provincial plan. Many projects completed more than half of their site clearing work. Cultural, education, healthcare, and social welfare also saw positive results. The ward successfully coordinated activities for the National Tourism Year, Yalai 2026, helping promote the locality and boost tourism and services. Delegates reviewed the People's Council Standing Committee's performance in the first half of the year, approved the work program for the remaining months, and adopted five key resolutions to support local socio-economic development. For the second half of 2026, Quy Nhơn Ward aims to meet and exceed its development targets with product value growth of at least 12.3%. The ward will also accelerate public investment disbursement, speed up infrastructure projects and urban renewal, improve the investment climate, support businesses, and enhance social welfare and residents' living standards. Industrial clusters across the province continue to expand, attracting businesses, boosting production, creating jobs, and contributing to local socio-economic development. In the second quarter, the Provincial People's Committee approved four new industrial clusters covering nearly 300 hectares, raising the total to 74 clusters with more than 3,400 hectares, exceeding the target. Since the beginning of the year, the clusters have attracted 15 new investment projects with combined registered capital of over 1.1 trillion VND. To date, nearly 500 projects have been invested in the province's industrial clusters, with total registered capital exceeding 24 trillion VND. Average occupancy at operational clusters has reached about 82%. Alongside rising investment, many industrial production projects have been completed and put into operation, helping expand production capacity, create more jobs, and accelerate the province's economic restructuring. As part of the digital transformation in the finance sector, the provincial tax department has stopped collecting taxes, fees, and other payments in cash at tax offices, improving services for people and businesses. Currently, 100% of organizations and enterprises pay taxes electronically through the tax service portal or the national public service portal. All business households and individuals with annual revenue exceeding 1 billion VND now pay taxes via the e-tax mobile app linked to banks. In addition, 95% of taxpayers submit vehicle and property registration fees online through the National Public Service Portal and the e-tax mobile app. About 50% of payments for non-agricultural land use tax, land use fees, and land rent are also made online. The remaining paid taxpayer make repayments through commercial banks supporting cashless transactions and the modernization of tax administration. Yin Hong Ward is stepping up science, technology, and digital transformation to improve governance and enhance services for residents and businesses. The ward has achieved positive results in digital transformation. The rate of party members using the electronic party member handbook has reached 97.4%, while all non-confidential documents are processed electronically. Project number 6 continues to be implemented effectively with high rates of online public service applications and electronic identification account activation. In the first 6 months of the year, the ward received 2,249 administrative applications and processed 2,123 of them. In the remaining months of 2026, Yin Hong Ward will continue implementing Politburo Resolution No. 57 on breakthroughs on science, technology, innovation, and national digital transformation, while advancing its smart city roadmap with public and business satisfaction as the key measure of success. To improve reservoir safety, reduce the risk of dam failures, and protect downstream communities and properties, the Provincial People's Committee has assigned the Provincial Agricultural and Rural Development Project Management Board to implement a project of guarding damaged and deteriorated reservoirs and dams in the eastern part of the province. During the 2026-2030, the project will repair and upgrade 11 reservoirs with a total investment of 259 billion. The work include raising dam crests, reinforcing dam bodies and foundations, strengthening embankments, paving dam services and concrete, installing automatic monitoring systems, and repairing intact culverts and spillways to improve water storage capacity and ensure flood season safety. With only about 45 days remaining before the flood season reaches its peak, the Provincial Agricultural and Rural Development Project Management Board is stepping up supervision and urging contractors to complete priority works, ensuring reservoir safety and stable water supply for production and daily life. And that's the end of the news today. Thank you for listening. Goodbye and see you next time.